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1: 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Now who was my next caller? Yeah.

Daka daka duka. 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Stuck up. Stuck up. Stuck up. Stuck up. Stuck up. Stuck up. Stuck up. 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Stuck up. Stuck up. Stuck up. Stuck up. Stuck up. 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Stuck up. Stuck up. Stuck up. 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Stuck up. Stuck up. 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Stuck up. Stuck

was just two lovers sitting in the car, listening to Blonde, falling for each other. Pink and orange skies, feeling super childish. No Donald Glover. Missed call from my mother.

we were just two lovers. Feet up on the dash, driving nowhere fast, burning through the summer. Radio on blast, make the moment last. She got solar power. Minutes feel like hours. She knew she

Počúvate Sky Radio. Just something about you. When I'm looking at you, whatever. Keep looking at me. You're scared now. Right? Don't feel me, baby. It's just.

When Moses brought the children out of Egypt land, he said, now don't you worry, we're in the Lord's hand. He's gonna walk beside us,

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Steals the gun, the kiss the cup. Sticky dick it up, dug it up. Sticky dick the gun, the bap. Pagadin, dun dun.

It was just two lovers sitting in the car, listening to Blonde, falling for each other. Pink and orange skies, feeling super childish. No Donald Glover. Missed call from my mother.

we were just two lovers. Feet up on the dash, driving nowhere fast, burning through the summer. Radio on blast, make the moment last. She got solar power. Minutes feel like hours.

Hráme pošty. Here's my key, philosophy. A freak like me just needs infinity.